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2: Tonight's partly cloudy with a low of minus one with frost. Tomorrow's mainly sunny with a high of 18, while Wednesday stays cloudy with a high of 14. You can check out local weather by downloading our High River Online app.
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2: Tonight's partly cloudy with a low of minus one with frost. Tomorrow's mainly sunny with a high of 18, while Wednesday stays cloudy with a high of 14. You can check out local weather by downloading our High River Online app.
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2: Tonight's partly cloudy with a low of minus one with frost. Tomorrow's mainly sunny with a high of 18, while Wednesday stays cloudy with a high of 14. You can check out local weather by downloading our High River Online app.
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2: Tonight's partly cloudy with a low of minus one with frost. Tomorrow's mainly sunny with a high of 18, while Wednesday stays cloudy with a high of 14. You can check out local weather by downloading our High River Online app.
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2: Tonight's partly cloudy with a low of minus one with frost. Tomorrow's mainly sunny with a high of 18, while Wednesday stays cloudy with a high of 14. You can check out local weather by downloading our High River Online app.
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1: I was all but 22, I think, at the time. 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

Emerson Lake, Emerson Lake. And Palmer. And Palmer. 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

0: There's something about the start of the day. 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
2: Mix of sun and cloud today in the foothills. A chance of showers, a risk of a thunderstorm this afternoon. Highs of 17. Chance of showers tonight, a risk of a thunderstorm down to 4. Risk of frost tomorrow, sun and cloud. And a chance of showers, a risk of a thunderstorm in the afternoon. Highs of 14. It looks like cloudy periods, chance of showers on Wednesday night down to 3. And for Thursday, sunny up to 19. Weather details 24/7 on highriveronline.com.
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2: Mix of sun and cloud today in the foothills. A chance of showers, a risk of a thunderstorm this afternoon. Highs of 17. Chance of showers tonight, a risk of a thunderstorm down to 4. Risk of frost. Tomorrow, sun and cloud. And a chance of showers, a risk of a thunderstorm in the afternoon. Highs of 14. Looks like cloudy periods, chance of showers on Wednesday night down to 3. And for Thursday, sunny up to 19. Weather details 24/7 on highriveronline.com.
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1: 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With your local news, I'm Emily Rogers. One of High River's longest-running traditions didn't make it to the starting line this weekend. The Little Britches Parade was canceled Saturday morning, less than an hour before it was set to begin. Organizers said weather conditions and safety concerns led to the decision. While the parade was called off, the Little Britches Rodeo still went ahead as planned, giving residents something to hoot and holler about. Fulton County Regional Fire Services deployed its first wildfire crew of 2026. Firefighters from Stations 21, 27, and the Colehurst Fire Department were deployed Friday to assist with the wildfire response near Rocky Mountain House. Sundry RCMP evacuated a 10-kilometer radius of Crownland on Thursday evening due to the out-of-control wildfire, while nearby residents were told to prepare for possible evacuation. Affordable housing projects in the foothills are part of a new provincial funding boost of $323 million aimed at expanding housing supply across Alberta. In Okotoks, West Winds Communities is receiving $3.3 million for the Darcy Affordable Housing Apartment Project, $850,000 for the Darcy Townhomes Development, and $227,000 for Drake's Landing. In Claire's home, the Porcupine Hills Seniors Foundation is getting $1.4 million for its Lodge Cottages expansion. Over $720 million has been invested since the Affordable Housing Partnership Program launched in 2022. Major infrastructure upgrades are underway in Okotoks as Phase 2 of the North Railway Street Downtown Improvement Project continues. Work is currently taking place between Alberta Avenue and McRae Street. Economic Development Specialist Josh Wells says replacing underground infrastructure is a key component.
2: Built within that is also the rebuilding of the street. So we're adding wider sidewalks, better lighting, upgraded public spaces.
1: Detours are in place, with road closures expected to last until the fall. To read more on these stories, visit highriveronline.com or download the app. And in other news, Alberta Health Services is investigating a death in a hospital waiting room. The Alberta Medical Association says a patient died while waiting for care at Edmonton's Royal Alexandria Hospital. The U.S. is pausing a military board with Canada, and the World Health Organization has declared the Ebola outbreak in Congo a global health emergency.
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1: In Stanley Cup playoff action, the Montreal Canadiens are heading to the next round of the playoffs after a dramatic overtime win in Game 7. The Canadiens defeated the Buffalo Sabres 3-2 last night, eliminating the Sabres from the playoffs. In Major League Baseball, the Toronto Blue Jays were in Detroit over the weekend for a three-game series against the Tigers. The Jays started out low, losing 3-2 on Friday. They bounced back on Saturday with a 2-1 win and were able to keep the momentum going on Sunday with a 4-1 win. And in soccer, the Cavalry FC were in BC over the weekend for a matchup against the Vancouver FC, coming away with a 2-0 win.
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1: A mix of sun and cloud today, bringing a chance of showers in the afternoon, the risk of a thunderstorm, and highs of 17. The clouds will stick around for the evening, with a chance of rain and a low of 4. There's sun and cloud for Wednesday with possible showers and a high of 14, and there's sun for Thursday getting up to 19.
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0: and Aldean, how far does a good bike go on 99.7 Sun Country? Good morning. I'm Candace Johnson filling in for Kevin Wallace today. And coming up just after 7 o'clock in 1 hour, we have a major announcement. We are giving away something worth tens of thousands of dollars. You can find out what it is after 7 o'clock this morning. Stick around.
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Langley and Morgan Wallen, I Can't Love You Anymore. Ella Langley right now, two songs on the Hot 100, number one and number two, Choosin' Texas and her new song, Be Her. So good. That one is such an earworm. Here's Tay Bay, happened on a Saturday night on 99.7 Sun Country. If you were

0: TV happened on a Saturday night, 99.7 Sun Country. Candace filling in for Kevin this morning, and it didn't happen on a Saturday night. It happened on a Sunday morning. Yes, Core Blonde was in High River performing for the Water Not Cool campaign. He looked a little chilly out there, but yeah, he did perform at George Lane Park yesterday. It was a free concert in support of the Water Not Cool initiative. If you want more details and you want to see our gallery, I mean, it was a full day of fun. It's all up on our website, highriveronline.com.
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2: There's a minor incident on eastbound Stony Trail approaching 69th Street Southwest. A vehicle is blocking the right lane, causing some minor delays. If you spot any other issues on the roads, call in at 403-995-9611.
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8: 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Downtown is getting some great upgrades. North Railway Street between Alberta Avenue and McRae Street is closed until the end of September, while important improvements are completed, including new underground infrastructure, better sidewalks, landscaping,

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2: High River Online weather.
3: A mix of sun and cloud today with the chance of showers or a possible thunderstorm and highs of 17. There's sun and cloud for Wednesday, bringing a chance of rain with highs of 14. And there's sun for Thursday with highs of 19. For the full 7-day forecast, visit highriveronline.com. 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
1: The Fun in the Foothills Cruiser is back for the summer. You can visit our website to find out where the cruiser will be next. With your local news, I'm Emily Rogers. There was a rare cancellation for a major high river tradition over the weekend. The Little Britches Parade was officially called off Saturday morning due to weather-related safety concerns. The decision came shortly before the parade was scheduled to begin. Other Little Britches events, including the rodeo and spring market, continued despite the cancellation. Event organizers said they held out as long as they could before canceling the parade. Fulton County Regional Fire Services deployed a crew to assist with wildfire response near Rocky Mountain House. Firefighters from stations 21, 27, and Colehurst Volunteer Fire Department left to support operations in the area. An emergency alert to evacuate the area near Sundry due to an out-of-control wildfire was first issued late Thursday night. Major construction is continuing in Okotoks as Phase 2 of the North Railway Street Downtown Improvement Project moves ahead between Alberta Avenue and McRae Street. Despite road closures, Economic Development Specialist Josh Wells says businesses are still open.
2: In some cases, there will be temporary access. You just kind of have to find a different route, a different feel for it. But we invite customers, residents, visitors alike to come down and support local.
1: The project includes a rebuild of underground infrastructure and streets, accessibility improvements, and upgrades to public spaces. Affordable housing projects in the foothills are included in a new provincial funding boost. The Alberta Affordable Housing Partnership Program is investing $323 million in 41 projects province-wide. In Okotoks, West Winds Communities is receiving $3.3 million for the Darcy Affordable Housing Apartment Project, $850,000 for the Darcy Townhomes Development, and $227,000 for Drake's Landing, while the Porcupine Hills Seniors Foundation in Claire's Home is receiving $1.4 million for its Lodge Cottages Expansion Project. To read more on these stories, visit highriveronline.com or download the app. And in other news, one of the Canadians isolating in BC who was on a cruise ship where there was a Hanta virus outbreak has tested positive for the virus. The Alberta government is planning to submit a proposal to build a new oil pipeline by July 1st, with the goal of breaking ground by September 2027. And two Navy jets collided over the weekend during an air show in Idaho. All four crew members were ejected safely.
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1: In NHL playoff action, the Montreal Canadiens are heading to the next round of the playoffs after a dramatic overtime win in Game 7. The Canadiens defeated the Buffalo Sabres 3-2 last night, eliminating Buffalo from the playoffs and advancing to the conference finals. In the MLB, the Toronto Blue Jays took on the Detroit Tigers in a weekend three-game series. The Jays fell 3-2 on Friday, but responded with a 2-1 victory on Saturday before closing out the weekend with a 4-1 win on Sunday to take the series. And in soccer, the Cavalry FC picked up a 2-0 win over the Vancouver FC over the weekend.
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1: A mix of sun and cloud today, bringing a chance of showers in the afternoon, the risk of a thunderstorm, and highs of 17. The clouds will stick around for the evening with a chance of rain and a low of 4. There's sun and cloud for Wednesday with possible showers and a high of 14, and there's sun for Thursday getting up to 19.
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Yes, we've got another month left for June. 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

0: She's in the know. 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
1: Well, the Academy of Country Music Awards were on Sunday night, hosted by Shania Twain.
2: Okay, so you're Brad Pitt. That don't impress me much.
1: Yeah, Ella Langley, one of the big winners of the night, taking home 7 awards. Harry Styles kicked off his new Together Together tour in Amsterdam. No,

0: Tomlin loved surprise set list changes, but unfortunately, he did not perform any old One Direction songs. And Michael won the box office again on the long weekend. Devil Wears Prada 2 came in second, Obsession was third, and the new movie this weekend, Mortal Kombat, opened in fourth. I'm Candace, and that's what's happening in entertainment.
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2: There's a minor incident on eastbound Stony Trail approaching 69th Street Southwest. A vehicle is blocking the right lane, causing some minor delays. If you spot any other issues on the roads, call in at 403-995-9611.
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3: High River Online weather.
2: A mix of sun and cloud today, bringing a chance of showers in the afternoon. The risk of a thunderstorm and highs of 17. The clouds will stick around for the evening with a chance of rain and a low of 4. There's sun and cloud for Wednesday with possible showers and a high of 14, and there's sun for Thursday getting up to 19. For the full 7-day forecast, visit highriveronline.com. 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

0: Joe Miller, Under the Influence, brand new music on 99.7 Sun Country. It's Candace filling in for Kevin this morning. And coming up after 7 o'clock, we have a major contest announcement. Yes, we are giving away a prize worth tens of thousands of dollars. Find out what it is and how you can win it just after 7 o'clock. Stick around.
1: Federal Agriculture Minister Heath McDonald visiting Saskatchewan this week. 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Today, he is in Saskatoon, where the focus is on research and innovation. He's visiting the University of Saskatchewan, including the Western College of Veterinary Medicine and VETO, the Veterinary Infectious Disease Organization. The day also includes stakeholder consultations and a stop at the K+S potash site. 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He'll also meet with provincial counterpart, Agriculture Minister David Merritt, and hold stakeholder consultations. The trip marks McDonald's third visit to Saskatchewan. For Golden West, I'm Glendalee Allen Vossler.
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1: 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With your local news, I'm Emily Rogers. One of High River's longest-running traditions didn't make it to the starting line this weekend. The Little Birches Parade was canceled Saturday morning less than an hour before it was set to begin. Organizers said weather conditions and safety concerns led to the decision. While the parade was called off, the Little Birches Rodeo still went ahead as planned, giving residents something to hoot and holler about. Vulcan County Regional Fire Services deployed its first wildfire crew of 2026. Firefighters from Stations 21, 27, and the Colehurst Fire Department were deployed Friday to assist with the wildfire response near Rocky Mountain House. Sundry RCMP evacuated a 10-kilometer radius of Crownland on Thursday evening due to the out-of-control wildfire, while nearby residents were told to prepare for possible evacuation. Affordable housing projects in the foothills are part of a new provincial funding boost of $323 million aimed at expanding housing supply across Alberta. In Okotoks, West Winds Communities is receiving $3.3 million for the Darcy Affordable Housing Apartment Project, $850,000 for the Darcy Townhomes Development, and $227,000 for Drake's Landing. In Claire's home, the Porcupine Hills Seniors Foundation is getting $1.4 million for its Lodge Cottages expansion. Over $720 million has been invested since the Affordable Housing Partnership Program launched in 2022. Major infrastructure upgrades are underway in Okotoks, as Phase 2 of the North Railway Street Downtown Improvement Project continues. Work is currently taking place between Alberta Avenue and McRae Street. Economic Development Specialist Josh Wells says replacing underground infrastructure is a key component.
2: Built within that is also the rebuilding of the street. So we're adding wider sidewalks, better lighting, upgraded public spaces.
1: Detours are in place, with road closures expected to last until the fall. To read more on these stories, visit highriveronline.com or download the app. And in other news, Alberta Health Services is investigating a death in a hospital waiting room. The Alberta Medical Association says a patient died while waiting for care at Edmonton's Royal Alexandria Hospital. The U.S. is pausing a military board with Canada. And the World Health Organization has declared the Ebola outbreak in Congo a global health emergency.
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1: In Stanley Cup playoff action, the Montreal Canadiens are heading to the next round of the playoffs after a dramatic overtime win in Game 7. The Canadiens defeated the Buffalo Sabres 3-2 last night, eliminating the Sabres from the playoffs. In Major League Baseball, the Toronto Blue Jays were in Detroit over the weekend for a three-game series against the Tigers. The Jays started out low, losing 3-2 on Friday. They bounced back on Saturday with a 2-1 win and were able to keep the momentum going on Sunday with a 4-1 win. And in soccer, the Cavalry FC were in BC over the weekend for a matchup against the Vancouver FC, coming away with a 2-0 win.
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1: A mix of sun and cloud today, bringing a chance of showers in the afternoon, the risk of a thunderstorm, and highs of 17. The clouds will stick around for the evening with a chance of rain and a low of 4. There's sun and cloud for Wednesday with possible showers and a high of 14. And there's sun for Thursday getting up to 19.
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0: Hot Okay on 99.7 Sun Country. I'm Candace Johnson, and you are definitely going to be okay with this. We've got a major contest announcement. Are you ready for it? Because here we go. This summer, we're going to be playing Duck Duck Jeep with your Alberta Jeep dealers. 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Or this week with me, Candace, who's filling in for Kevin Wallace. You can also find us on location today. 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

Tony Johnson, The Fall on 99.7 Sun Country. I'm Candace Johnson. Did you hear our big announcement? Duck Duck Jeep, we are giving away a brand new Jeep Cherokee from your Alberta Jeep dealers this year. 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Details after Dallas Smith. Here's Wasting Gas.

0: 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It's Candace Johnson filling in for Kevin Wallace this morning. You won't be wasting gas if you win this brand new 2026 Jeep Cherokee Limited Hybrid because it's a hybrid. 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
2: There's a few slowdowns in the city south. There's reports of a major incident on southbound Stony Trail at Pagan Trail Southwest. And a minor incident on eastbound Stony Trail approaching 69th Street Southwest is still causing some delays. If you spot any other issues, call in at 403-995-9611.
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3: A mix of sun and cloud today with the chance of showers or a possible thunderstorm and highs of 17. There's sun and cloud for Wednesday, bringing a chance of rain with highs of 14. And there's sun for Thursday with highs of 19. For the full 7-day forecast, visit highriveronline.com. 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
1: The Fun in the Foothills Cruiser is back for the summer. You can visit our website to find out where the cruiser will be next. With your local news, I'm Emily Rogers. There was a rare cancellation for a major High River tradition over the weekend. The Little Britches Parade was officially called off Saturday morning due to weather-related safety concerns. The decision came shortly before the parade was scheduled to begin. Other Little Britches events, including the rodeo and spring market, continued despite the cancellation. Event organizers said they held out as long as they could before canceling the parade. Vulcan County Regional Fire Services deployed a crew to assist with wildfire response near Rocky Mountain House. Firefighters from Stations 21, 27, and Colehurst Volunteer Fire Department left to support operations in the area. An emergency alert to evacuate the area near Sundry due to an out-of-control wildfire was first issued late Thursday night. Major construction is continuing in Okotoks as Phase 2 of the North Railway Street Downtown Improvement Project moves ahead between Alberta Avenue and McRae Street. Despite road closures, Economic Development Specialist Josh Wells says businesses are still open.
2: In some cases, there will be temporary access. So you just kind of have to find a different route, a different feel for it. But we invite customers, residents, visitors alike to come down and support local.
1: The project includes a rebuild of underground infrastructure and streets, accessibility improvements, and upgrades to public spaces. 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The Alberta government is planning to submit a proposal to build a new oil pipeline by July 1st, with the goal of breaking ground by September 2027. And two Navy jets collided over the weekend during an air show in Idaho. All four crew members were ejected safely.
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1: In NHL playoff action, the Montreal Canadiens are heading to the next round of the playoffs after a dramatic overtime win in Game 7. The Canadiens defeated the Buffalo Sabres 3-2 last night, eliminating Buffalo from the playoffs and advancing to the conference finals. In the MLB, the Toronto Blue Jays took on the Detroit Tigers in a weekend three-game series. The Jays fell 3-2 on Friday, but responded with a 2-1 victory on Saturday before closing out the weekend with a 4-1 win on Sunday to take the series. And in soccer, the Cavalry FC picked up a 2-0 win over the Vancouver FC over the weekend.
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1: A mix of sun and cloud today, bringing a chance of showers in the afternoon, the risk of a thunderstorm, and highs of 17. The clouds will stick around for the evening with a chance of rain and a low of 4. There's sun and cloud for Wednesday with possible showers and a high of 14. And there's sun for Thursday getting up to 19.
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Darius Rucker, Bottle Rockets on 99.7 Sun Country. I'm Candace Johnson. We are less than 2 months away from the Calgary Stampede. Bailey Zimmerman's going to be performing at Nashville North on July 8th, if you want to mark that down. Here he is now with Chevy Silverado. 99.7 Sun Country, Tuesday morning.

It's Bailey Zimmerman, Chevy Silverado on 99.7 Sun Country. He's going to be in Calgary this summer playing Nashville North on July 8th during the Calgary Stampede. So many great shows come to town during the Stampede. It's become a rodeo, a huge, fun, carnival? I was going to say, what do you call rides and stuff? A carnival. We've got a carnival, we've got a rodeo, and then, of course, it's pretty much a music festival. The Coke Stage lineup this year, which is free with your admission, is awesome. No sky.

0: Yeah, the Coke stage is going to be bumping so many amazing Canadian acts on that stage. You heard Alessia Cara, Scott Hellman, The Beaches, who are a Toronto-based band. Yeah, the Calgary Stampede less than 2 months away, and we cannot wait.
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2: There's reports of a major incident on southbound Stony Trail at Pagan Trail Southwest. And an earlier incident on eastbound Stony Trail approaching 69th Street Southwest has been cleared. If you spot any other issues on the roads, call in at 403-995-9611.
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2: A mix of sun and cloud today, bringing a chance of showers in the afternoon, the risk of a thunderstorm, and highs of 17. The clouds will stick around for the evening with a chance of rain and a low of 4. There's sun and cloud for Wednesday with possible showers and a high of 14, and there's sun for Thursday getting up to 19. For the full 7-day forecast, visit highriveronline.com. 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

0: Howdy, a man without a woman on 99.7 Sun Country. I'm Candace Johnson. This morning we made a huge contest announcement less than an hour ago. Were you here for it? I hope you didn't miss it because we are so proud to announce we are giving away a Jeep Cherokee worth over $50,000. Yes, the contest is called Duck Duck Jeep, and this is your chance to win a 2026 Jeep Cherokee Limited Hybrid from our friends at your Alberta Jeep dealers. It's worth more than $55,000. So what you got to do is listen every weekday morning for the cue to text. You hear that cue to text, you text us, and you could win. You'll also get a pair of tickets to Callaway Park. You could find us on location today. 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
1: 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With your local news, I'm Emily Rogers. One of High River's longest-running traditions didn't make it to the starting line this weekend. The Little Britches Parade was canceled Saturday morning, less than an hour before it was set to begin. Organizers said weather conditions and safety concerns led to the decision. While the parade was called off, the Little Britches Rodeo still went ahead as planned, giving residents something to hoot and holler about. Vulcan County Regional Fire Services deployed its first wildfire crew of 2026. Firefighters from Stations 21, 27, and the Colehurst Fire Department were deployed Friday to assist with the wildfire response near Rocky Mountain House. Sundry RCMP evacuated a 10-kilometer radius of Crownland on Thursday evening due to the out-of-control wildfire, while nearby residents were told to prepare for possible evacuation. Affordable housing projects in the foothills are part of a new provincial funding boost of $323 million aimed at expanding housing supply across Alberta. In Okotoks, West Winds Communities is receiving $3.3 million for the Darcy Affordable Housing Apartment Project, $850,000 for the Darcy Townhomes Development, and $227,000 for Drake's Landing. In Claire's home, the Porcupine Hills Seniors Foundation is getting $1.4 million for its Lodge Cottages expansion. Over $720 million has been invested since the Affordable Housing Partnership Program launched in 2022. Major infrastructure upgrades are underway in Okotoks as Phase 2 of the North Railway Street Downtown Improvement Project continues. Work is currently taking place between Alberta Avenue and McRae Street. Economic Development Specialist Josh Wells says replacing underground infrastructure is a key component.
2: Built within that is also the rebuilding of the street. So we're adding wider sidewalks, better lighting, upgraded public spaces.
1: Detours are in place, with road closures expected to last until the fall. To read more on these stories, visit highriveronline.com or download the app. And in other news, Alberta Health Services is investigating a death in a hospital waiting room. The Alberta Medical Association says a patient died while waiting for care at Edmonton's Royal Alexandria Hospital. The U.S. is pausing a military board with Canada. And the World Health Organization has declared the Ebola outbreak in Congo a global health emergency.
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1: In Stanley Cup playoff action, the Montreal Canadiens are heading to the next round of the playoffs after a dramatic overtime win in Game 7. The Canadiens defeated the Buffalo Sabres 3-2 last night, eliminating the Sabres from the playoffs. In Major League Baseball, the Toronto Blue Jays were in Detroit over the weekend for a three-game series against the Tigers. The Jays started out low, losing 3-2 on Friday. They bounced back on Saturday with a 2-1 win and were able to keep the momentum going on Sunday with a 4-1 win. And in soccer, the Cavalry FC were in BC over the weekend for a matchup against the Vancouver FC, coming away with a 2-0 win.
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1: A mix of sun and cloud today, bringing a chance of showers in the afternoon, the risk of a thunderstorm, and highs of 17. The clouds will stick around for the evening with a chance of rain and a low of 4. There's sun and cloud for Wednesday with possible showers and a high of 14. And there's sun for Thursday getting up to 19.
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0: It's Thomas Rhett. After all the bars are closed, 99.7 Sun Country. It's Candace filling in for Kevin Wallace this morning. Even though the weather was not great for May long weekend, lots of really good crowds at the Little Britches Rodeo this weekend. Unfortunately, Saturday morning, they did cancel the 2026 Little Britches Parade. That was a bit of a bummer, but we do have more details and a full gallery of the rodeo this weekend up on our website, highriveronline.com.
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morning, beautiful things. 99.7 Sun Country. It's Candace filling in for Kevin this morning. We had a big contest announcement just after 7 o'clock. You could be winning a $55,000 Jeep from your Alberta Jeep dealers. More details after Tim Hicks. Don't

0: what a song should do on 99.7 Sun Country. It's Candace filling in for Kevin Wallace. This morning, just after 7 o'clock, we had a major contest announcement. And in case you missed it, hey, let's talk about it again. This summer, we're going to be playing Duck Duck Jeep with your Alberta Jeep dealers. Yes, this is your chance to win a 2026 Jeep Cherokee Limited Hybrid valued at over $55,000. 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Or this week with me, Candace, who's filling in for Kevin Wallace. You can also find us on location today. You are going to see the Duck Duck Jeep Cherokee out and about in High River around the noon hour. 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
2: There's reports of a major incident on southbound Stony Trail at Pagan Trail Southwest. And an earlier incident on eastbound Stony Trail approaching 69th Street Southwest has been cleared. If you spot any other issues on the roads, call in at 403-995-9611.
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8: A mix of sun and cloud today with the chance of showers or a possible thunderstorm and highs of 17. There's sun and cloud for Wednesday, bringing a chance of rain with highs of 14. And there's sun for Thursday with highs of 19. For the full 7-day forecast, visit highriveronline.com. 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
1: 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You can visit our website to find out where the cruiser will be next. With your local news, I'm Emily Rogers. There was a rare cancellation for a major high river tradition over the weekend. The Little Britches Parade was officially called off Saturday morning due to weather-related safety concerns. The decision came shortly before the parade was scheduled to begin. Other Little Britches events, including the rodeo and spring market, continued despite the cancellation. Event organizers said they held out as long as they could before canceling the parade. Vulcan County Regional Fire Services deployed a crew to assist with wildfire response near Rocky Mountain House. Firefighters from Stations 21, 27, and Colehurst Volunteer Fire Department left to support operations in the area. An emergency alert to evacuate the area near Sundry due to an out-of-control wildfire was first issued late Thursday night. Major construction is continuing in Okotoks as Phase 2 of the North Railway Street Downtown Improvement Project moves ahead between Alberta Avenue and McRae Street. Despite road closures, Economic Development Specialist Josh Wells says businesses are still open.
2: In some cases, there will be temporary access. So you just kind of have to find a different route, a different feel for it. But we invite customers, residents, visitors alike to come down and support local.
1: The project includes a rebuild of underground infrastructure and streets, accessibility improvements, and upgrades to public spaces. Affordable housing projects in the foothills are included in a new provincial funding boost. The Alberta Affordable Housing Partnership Program is investing $323 million in 41 projects province-wide. In Okotoks, West Winds Communities is receiving $3.3 million for the Darcy Affordable Housing Apartment Project, $850,000 for the Darcy Townhomes Development, and $227,000 for Drake's Landing, while the Porcupine Hills Seniors Foundation in Claire's Home is receiving $1.4 million for its Lodge Cottages Expansion Project. To read more on these stories, visit highriveronline.com or download the app. And in other news, one of the Canadians isolating in BC, who was on a cruise ship where there was a hantavirus outbreak, has tested positive for the virus. The Alberta government is planning to submit a proposal to build a new oil pipeline by July 1st, with the goal of breaking ground by September 2027. And two Navy jets collided over the weekend during an air show in Idaho. All four crew members were ejected safely.
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1: In NHL playoff action, the Montreal Canadiens are heading to the next round of the playoffs after a dramatic overtime win in Game 7. The Canadiens defeated the Buffalo Sabres 3-2 last night, eliminating Buffalo from the playoffs and advancing to the conference finals. In the MLB, the Toronto Blue Jays took on the Detroit Tigers in a weekend three-game series. The Jays fell 3-2 on Friday, but responded with a 2-1 victory on Saturday before closing out the weekend with a 4-1 win on Sunday to take the series. And in soccer, the Cavalry FC picked up a 2-0 win over the Vancouver FC over the weekend.
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1: A mix of sun and cloud today, bringing a chance of showers in the afternoon, the risk of a thunderstorm, and highs of 17. The clouds will stick around for the evening, with a chance of rain and a low of 4. There's sun and cloud for Wednesday, with possible showers and a high of 14. And there's sun for Thursday, getting up to 19.
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Jump Hardy Friday Night Heartbreaker, 99.7 Sun Country. I'm Candace Johnson. 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

0: Ella Langley, Be Her on 99.7 Sun Country. She's got the number one and number two spots on the Hot 100. She also took home a bunch of awards at the ACMs on Sunday night. We'll have more details in what's happening in entertainment in 10 minutes. Normally at this time, we play the weekly top three with Kevin Wallace, your chance to win that bragging rights buckle. But unfortunately, with Kevin off, we're just going to put it on hiatus till next week. So that'll be your chance to play the weekly top three next week, 8:40, with our friend Kevin Wallace.
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2: There's reports of a major incident on southbound Stony Trail at Pagan Trail Southwest. And an earlier incident on eastbound Stony Trail approaching 69th Street Southwest has been cleared. If you spot any other issues on the roads, call in at 403-995-9611.
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2: High River Online Weather.
11: A mix of sun and cloud today, bringing a chance of showers in the afternoon, the risk of a thunderstorm, and highs of 17. The clouds will stick around for the evening with a chance of rain and a low of 4. There's sun and cloud for Wednesday with possible showers and a high of 14. And there's sun for Thursday getting up to 19. For the full 7-day forecast, visit highriveronline.com. I'm Emily Rogers.
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2: 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Harry Styles kicked off his new Together Together tour in Amsterdam. Now you

0: online loved surprise set list changes, but unfortunately, he did not perform any old One Direction songs. And Michael won the box office again on the long weekend. Devil Wears Prada 2 came in second, Obsession was third, and the new movie this weekend, Mortal Kombat, opened in fourth. I'm Candace, and that's what's happening in entertainment.
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1: 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With your local news, I'm Emily Rogers. One of High River's longest-running traditions didn't make it to the starting line this weekend. The Little Birches Parade was canceled Saturday morning less than an hour before it was set to begin. Organizers said weather conditions and safety concerns led to the decision. While the parade was called off, the Little Birches Rodeo still went ahead as planned, giving residents something to hoot and holler about. Vulcan County Regional Fire Services deployed its first wildfire crew of 2026. Firefighters from Stations 21, 27, and the Colhurst Fire Department were deployed Friday to assist with the wildfire response near Rocky Mountain House. Sundry RCMP evacuated a 10-kilometer radius of Crownland on Thursday evening due to the out-of-control wildfire, while nearby residents were told to prepare for possible evacuation. Affordable housing projects in the foothills are part of a new provincial funding boost of $323 million aimed at expanding housing supply across Alberta. In Okotoks, West Winds Communities is receiving $3.3 million for the Darcy Affordable Housing Apartment Project, $850,000 for the Darcy Townhomes Development, and $227,000 for Drake's Landing. In Claire's home, the Porcupine Hills Seniors Foundation is getting $1.4 million for its Lodge Cottages expansion. Over $720 million has been invested since the Affordable Housing Partnership Program launched in 2022. Major infrastructure upgrades are underway in Okotoks as Phase 2 of the North Railway Street Downtown Improvement Project continues. Work is currently taking place between Alberta Avenue and McRae Street. Economic Development Specialist Josh Wells says replacing underground infrastructure is a key component.
2: Built within that is also the rebuilding of the street. So we're adding wider sidewalks, better lighting, upgraded public spaces.
1: Detours are in place, with road closures expected to last until the fall. To read more on these stories, visit highriveronline.com or download the app. And in other news, Alberta Health Services is investigating a death in a hospital waiting room. The Alberta Medical Association says a patient died while waiting for care at Edmonton's Royal Alexandria Hospital. The U.S. is pausing a military board with Canada. And the World Health Organization has declared the Ebola outbreak in Congo a global health emergency.
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1: In Stanley Cup playoff action, the Montreal Canadiens are heading to the next round of the playoffs after a dramatic overtime win in Game 7. The Canadiens defeated the Buffalo Sabres 3-2 last night, eliminating the Sabres from the playoffs. In Major League Baseball, the Toronto Blue Jays were in Detroit over the weekend for a three-game series against the Tigers. The Jays started out low, losing 3-2 on Friday. They bounced back on Saturday with a 2-1 win and were able to keep the momentum going on Sunday with a 4-1 win. And in soccer, the Cavalry FC were in BC over the weekend for a matchup against the Vancouver FC, coming away with a 2-0 win.
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1: A mix of sun and cloud today, bringing a chance of showers in the afternoon, the risk of a thunderstorm, and highs of 17. The clouds will stick around for the evening with a chance of rain and a low of 4. There's sun and cloud for Wednesday with possible showers and a high of 14, and there's sun for Thursday getting up to 19.
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0: Ever. Aaron Goodman, Set No Redneck Ever, 99.7 Sun Country. It's Candace filling in for Kevin this morning. 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
6: A mix of sun and cloud today with the chance of showers or a possible thunderstorm and highs of 17. There's sun and cloud for Wednesday, bringing a chance of rain with highs of 14. And there's sun for Thursday with highs of 19. For the full 7-day forecast, visit highriveronline.com. 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

She's with me on 99.7 Sun Country. I'm Candace Johnson. We had a big contest announcement this morning. It's Duck Duck Jeep with your Alberta Jeep dealers. You could be winning a Jeep Cherokee. 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

baby, that's going to leave a memory. 99.7 Sun Country. It's Candace Johnson filling in for Kevin Wallace this morning. And the Little Britches Rodeo this weekend, the weather did not slow them down. Well,

0: Did a little bit. The parade had to be canceled because, come on, the weather was brutal on Saturday morning. But the Little Britches Rodeo did go ahead, and we've got a full gallery and details about all the winners up on our website, highriveronline.com.
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1: High River Online weather.
7: A mix of sun and cloud today, bringing a chance of showers in the afternoon, the risk of a thunderstorm, and highs of 17. The clouds will stick around for the evening with a chance of rain and a low of 4. There's sun and cloud for Wednesday with possible showers and a high of 14. And there's sun for Thursday getting up to 19. For the full 7-day forecast, visit highriveronline.com. 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
1: 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With your local news, I'm Emily Rogers. One of High River's longest-running traditions didn't make it to the starting line this weekend. The Little Birches Parade was canceled Saturday morning less than an hour before it was set to begin. Organizers said weather conditions and safety concerns led to the decision. While the parade was called off, the Little Birches Rodeo still went ahead as planned, giving residents something to hoot and holler about. Vulcan County Regional Fire Services deployed its first wildfire crew of 2026. Firefighters from Stations 21, 27, and the Colehurst Fire Department were deployed Friday to assist with the wildfire response near Rocky Mountain House. Sundry RCMP evacuated a 10-kilometer radius of Crownland on Thursday evening due to the out-of-control wildfire, while nearby residents were told to prepare for possible evacuation. Affordable housing projects in the foothills are part of a new provincial funding boost of $323 million aimed at expanding housing supply across Alberta. In Okotoks, West Winds Communities is receiving $3.3 million for the Darcy Affordable Housing Apartment Project, $850,000 for the Darcy Townhomes Development, and $227,000 for Drake's Landing. In Claire's home, the Porcupine Hills Seniors Foundation is getting $1.4 million for its Lodge Cottages expansion. Over $720 million has been invested since the Affordable Housing Partnership Program launched in 2022. Major infrastructure upgrades are underway in Okotoks, as Phase 2 of the North Railway Street Downtown Improvement Project continues. Work is currently taking place between Alberta Avenue and McRae Street. Economic Development Specialist Josh Wells says replacing underground infrastructure is a key component.
2: Built within that is also the rebuilding of the street. So we're adding wider sidewalks, better lighting, upgraded public spaces.
1: Detours are in place, with road closures expected to last until the fall. To read more on these stories, visit highriveronline.com or download the app. And in other news, Alberta Health Services is investigating a death in a hospital waiting room. The Alberta Medical Association says a patient died while waiting for care at Edmonton's Royal Alexandria Hospital. The U.S. is pausing a military board with Canada. And the World Health Organization has declared the Ebola outbreak in Congo a global health emergency.
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1: In Stanley Cup playoff action, the Montreal Canadiens are heading to the next round of the playoffs after a dramatic overtime win in Game 7. The Canadiens defeated the Buffalo Sabres 3-2 last night, eliminating the Sabres from the playoffs. In Major League Baseball, the Toronto Blue Jays were in Detroit over the weekend for a three-game series against the Tigers. The Jays started out low, losing 3-2 on Friday. They bounced back on Saturday with a 2-1 win and were able to keep the momentum going on Sunday with a 4-1 win. And in soccer, the Cavalry FC were in BC over the weekend for a matchup against the Vancouver FC, coming away with a 2-0 win.
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1: A mix of sun and cloud today, bringing a chance of showers in the afternoon, the risk of a thunderstorm, and highs of 17. The clouds will stick around for the evening with a chance of rain and a low of 4. There's sun and cloud for Wednesday with possible showers and a high of 14, and there's sun for Thursday getting up to 19.
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0: High River Online weather.
8: A mix of sun and cloud today with the chance of showers or a possible thunderstorm and highs of 17. There's sun and cloud for Wednesday, bringing a chance of rain with highs of 14. And there's sun for Thursday with highs of 19. For the full 7-day forecast, visit highriveronline.com. 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

0: Hello Country, 99.7 Sun Country, Candace from the home stretch, filling in for Kevin Wallace this morning. Today we announced Duck Duck Jeep with your Alberta Jeep dealers. 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
15: A mix of sun and cloud today, bringing a chance of showers in the afternoon, the risk of a thunderstorm, and highs of 17. The clouds will stick around for the evening with a chance of rain and a low of 4. There's sun and cloud for Wednesday with possible showers and a high of 14, and there's sun for Thursday getting up to 19. For the full 7-day forecast, visit highriveronline.com. 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

0: 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I'm Candace Johnson. 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
1: 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With your local news, I'm Emily Rogers. One of High River's longest-running traditions didn't make it to the starting line this weekend. The Little Birches Parade was canceled Saturday morning less than an hour before it was set to begin. Organizers said weather conditions and safety concerns led to the decision. While the parade was called off, the Little Birches Rodeo still went ahead as planned, giving residents something to hoot and holler about. Fulton County Regional Fire Services deployed its first wildfire crew of 2026. Firefighters from Stations 21, 27, and the Colehurst Fire Department were deployed Friday to assist with the wildfire response near Rocky Mountain House. Sundry RCMP evacuated a 10-kilometer radius of Crownland on Thursday evening due to the out-of-control wildfire, while nearby residents were told to prepare for possible evacuation. Affordable housing projects in the foothills are part of a new provincial funding boost of $323 million aimed at expanding housing supply across Alberta. In Okotoks, West Winds Communities is receiving $3.3 million for the Darcy Affordable Housing Apartment Project, $850,000 for the Darcy Townhomes Development, and $227,000 for Drake's Landing. In Claire's home, the Porcupine Hills Seniors Foundation is getting $1.4 million for its Lodge Cottages expansion. Over $720 million has been invested since the Affordable Housing Partnership Program launched in 2022. Major infrastructure upgrades are underway in Okotoks as Phase 2 of the North Railway Street Downtown Improvement Project continues. Work is currently taking place between Alberta Avenue and McRae Street. Economic Development Specialist Josh Wells says replacing underground infrastructure is a key component.
2: Built within that is also the rebuilding of the street. So we're adding wider sidewalks, better lighting, upgraded public spaces.
1: Detours are in place, with road closures expected to last until the fall. To read more on these stories, visit highriveronline.com or download the app. And in other news, Alberta Health Services is investigating a death in a hospital waiting room. The Alberta Medical Association says a patient died while waiting for care at Edmonton's Royal Alexandria Hospital. The U.S. is pausing a military board with Canada. And the World Health Organization has declared the Ebola outbreak in Congo a global health emergency.
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1: In Stanley Cup playoff action, the Montreal Canadiens are heading to the next round of the playoffs after a dramatic overtime win in Game 7. The Canadiens defeated the Buffalo Sabres 3-2 last night, eliminating the Sabres from the playoffs. In Major League Baseball, the Toronto Blue Jays were in Detroit over the weekend for a three-game series against the Tigers. The Jays started out low, losing 3-2 on Friday. They bounced back on Saturday with a 2-1 win and were able to keep the momentum going on Sunday with a 4-1 win. And in soccer, the Cavalry FC were in BC over the weekend for a matchup against the Vancouver FC, coming away with a 2-0 win.
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1: A mix of sun and cloud today, bringing a chance of showers in the afternoon, the risk of a thunderstorm, and highs of 17. The clouds will stick around for the evening with a chance of rain and a low of 4. There's sun and cloud for Wednesday with possible showers and a high of 14, and there's sun for Thursday getting up to 19.
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It's 1-2-Step on 99.7 Sun Country. I'm Candace Johnson. I know the May long weekend weather forecast wasn't great, but it is looking better this week. We do have a bit of sunshine. The grass is green. Today's high, 18.

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10: A mix of sun and cloud today with the chance of showers or a possible thunderstorm and highs of 17. There's sun and cloud for Wednesday, bringing a chance of rain with highs of 14. And there's sun for Thursday with highs of 19. For the full 7-day forecast, visit highriveronline.com. I'm Emily Rogers.
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I'm Candace Johnson. If you're out and about this afternoon, keep your eyes open for our brand new Jeep that we are giving away. 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
12: A mix of sun and cloud today, bringing a chance of showers in the afternoon, the risk of a thunderstorm, and highs of 17. The clouds will stick around for the evening with a chance of rain and a low of 4. There's sun and cloud for Wednesday with possible showers and a high of 14, and there's sun for Thursday getting up to 19. For the full 7-day forecast, visit highriveronline.com. 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
1: Well, the Academy of Country Music Awards were on Sunday night, hosted by Shania Twain.
2: Okay, so you're Brad Pitt. That don't impress me much.
1: Yeah, Ella Langley, one of the big winners of the night, taking home 7 awards. Harry Styles kicked off his new Together Together tour in Amsterdam. Now

0: Tomlin loved surprise set list changes, but unfortunately, he did not perform any old One Direction songs. And Michael won the box office again on the long weekend. Devil Wears Prada 2 came in second, Obsession was third, and the new movie this weekend, Mortal Kombat, opened in fourth. I'm Candace, and that's what's happening in entertainment.
1: Alberta releasing its crop report on Friday. Seeding is gaining momentum, reaching 20% complete. The South region at 50% complete. The Central region sits at 21%, while the North is progressing slowly. Last week's crop report in Saskatchewan showed 16% of the provincial crop is in the ground. Seeding most advanced in the southwest at 34%, followed by the southeast at 24%, the west central region at 13%, east central region at 8%, northwest at 6%, and the northeast at 1% complete. In Manitoba, 13% of the provincial crop is in. In the southwest, seeding of cereals, 10 to 15% complete. Peas are nearing the halfway mark. In the central region, seeding of spring cereals, corn, sunflowers, and canola is underway. Peas are almost complete, and some soybeans have gone in. And in eastern Manitoba, the focus is on spring wheat and corn for Golden West. I'm Glendalee Allen Mosler.
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1: 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With your local news, I'm Julie Patton. Alberta Health says there is a measles exposure in southeast Calgary. The exposure occurred at the Shaughnessy Super 8 Hotel between May 7th and 10th. Anyone who attended this location is advised to monitor for symptoms. A pedestrian was taken to the hospital after being struck in Okotoks Friday afternoon. RCMP responded to the incident just after 4:30 on May 15th. Police say the vehicle involved remained at the scene and the driver received an $852 ticket for reckless driving. The pedestrian was treated at the hospital for non-life-threatening injuries and have since been released. The town of Okotoks has issued a demolition permit for the century-old building located at 50 McRae Street following a request from the property owner. Built in 1906, the residence is on the town's places of interest list but is not designated a municipal historic resource. There will be no public hearing or council decision regarding demolition. The town says the property owner said the building no longer meets their needs. Rain, snow, and mud didn't stop the Little Birches Rodeo in High River this weekend. Young rodeo athletes took part in everything from barrel racing to bull riding during the two-day event at the High River Egg Grounds. Even after Saturday's parade cancellation, crowds still showed up to support the long-standing tradition that has been a part of High River since 1959. And street sweeping in Nanton starts this week, continuing until mid-June. The town says sweepers will operate Monday to Friday from 8 a.m. to 6 p.m. Keep an eye out for signage in your neighborhood and on social media for sweeping dates. To read more on these stories, go to highriveronline.com. In other news, police say a volunteer high school coach in Calgary has been charged with sexual assault following an investigation into allegations brought forward last week. The Public Health Agency of Canada says one of the Canadians isolating in BC who was on the cruise ship where there was a hantavirus outbreak has tested positive for the virus. And the Snowbirds demonstration squadron will be grounded after the 2026 flying season until a new aircraft arrives. The iconic Canadian squadron could return to the skies in the early 2030s.
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1: In NHL playoff action, the Montreal Canadiens are heading to the conference finals after a dramatic overtime win in Game 7 last night. The Canadiens defeated Buffalo 3-2, eliminating the Sabres from the playoffs. They will now face the Carolina Hurricanes on Thursday. Meanwhile, the Vegas Golden Knights and Colorado Avalanche open their conference final series tomorrow night. In the MLB, the Toronto Blue Jays are coming off a strong weekend series against the Detroit Tigers, taking 2 of 3 games. The Jays are looking to keep the momentum going as they fly to New York today for a 3-game set against the Yankees. First pitch flies just after 5.
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1: There's a 30% chance of showers and risk of thunderstorm this afternoon with a high of 17. Tonight's partly cloudy with a chance of showers, risk of thunderstorm, and low of 4 with risk of frost. Tomorrow's high is 14 with a mix of sun and cloud and 60% chance of showers in the afternoon. And Thursday is sunny with highs of 19.
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0: Faith, Betty, good afternoon. I'm Sharon Church. Now, I'm not complaining, but if I were going to, it would be about the weather over the long weekend. There were pockets of what I'll call decent weather, you know, between the snow and the rain, but not a lot of time spent out on the deck or working in the yard, which was actually something I was looking forward to, if you could believe that. Kind of hard to do that in crummy weather, but we did spend some time outside. We wore our winter jackets and mitts for that, though. Yeah, hard to get a suntan or a base burn wearing two layers of clothes, but I've got good news, though. Next weekend should be a beaut. Download our app and take a look.
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12: High of 17 with a mix of sun and cloud, chance of showers, and risk of thunderstorm this afternoon. Tonight's partly cloudy with a chance of showers and risk of thunderstorm. There's a low of 4 with risk of frost. Tomorrow has a high of 14 with a 60% chance of showers in the afternoon. And Thursday is sunny with a high of 19. For the full 7-day forecast, go to highriveronline.com. 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

0: pop up on Facebook and Instagram. Hey, I'm Sharon Church. I have a few friends who are professional photographers, and they're posting their grad sessions right now. Now, they're usually taken on the day of their hair and makeup trial. But these kids, they look amazing. They don't even look like kids. They look like models. It's definitely a far cry from my grad pics taken on a disposable camera. Another difference I'm seeing with these grads versus when we graduated, their choice of shoes. They're all wearing sneakers. Super cute and way more comfortable than the 4-inch stilettos we were wearing.
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8: There's a 30% chance of showers and risk of thunderstorm this afternoon with a high of 17. Tonight's partly cloudy with a chance of showers, risk of thunderstorm, and low of 4 with risk of frost. Tomorrow's high is 14 with a mix of sun and cloud and 60% chance of showers in the afternoon. And Thursday is sunny with highs of 19. For the full 7-day forecast, go to highriveronline.com. I'm Julie Patton.
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0: Dan Davidson, found Ham Sharon Church. Did you know when your weather forecast says, for example, 30% chance of rain, it doesn't mean that there's a 30% chance of rain. It means 30% of the area of the city that you're in will get rain. What? Yeah. Okay, look it up. And check this math out. If the forecaster thinks half the area will get rain in the given time interval, but, you know, they're only 50% certain of this prediction, the weather report will give a 25% chance of rain. You know, I've always had trust issues with the weather report, and this just seals the deal.
1: It's cone season at McDonald's, which means vanilla cones are $1 each plus tax in the McDonald's app all summer long. Soft, creamy, and crunchy for just $1 each plus tax exclusively in the McDonald's app. App download and registration required at participating McDonald's in Canada.
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1: If you know a class deserving of a pizza lunch, enter them into Classroom of the Month on our website. With your local news, I'm Julie Patton. Health officials say there was a measles exposure at a Southeast Calgary hotel. Anyone who attended the Shaughnessy Super 8 Hotel between May 7th and 10th could have been exposed and is asked to monitor for symptoms. RCMP have ticketed a driver $852 following a collision involving a pedestrian in Okotoks. Police say the incident happened Friday afternoon. The driver of the vehicle remained on scene. It was determined that the driver was not impaired and the incident was not criminal in nature. RCMP say the pedestrian was treated for non-life-threatening injuries at the hospital and have since been released. A century-old Okotoks home is up for demolition. The town says a demolition permit was issued for 50 McRae Street following a request from the property owner. The residence is included in the town's places of interest list but is not protected as a municipal historic resource. There will be no public hearing or council decision regarding the demolition. The town says it has made purchase offers on the property, which were declined. The weather may not have cooperated, but the Little Birches Rodeo still drew crowds in High River over the long weekend. The annual youth rodeo featured a full slate of classic events, including bronc riding, roping, and barrel racing. Spectators packed the grounds despite rain and muddy conditions, with food trucks and family activities also on site. And Nanton's street sweeping program starts this week. From now until mid-June, sweepers will be moving through neighborhoods Monday to Friday from 8 a.m. to 6 p.m. The first section will be around and along the highway, so watch for crews and reduced visibility while driving. These stories and more are available on the free High River online app. In other news, six people were injured this morning after a semi-truck knocked over a Calgary Transit bus in the city's southeast. The World Health Organization has declared the Ebola outbreak in Congo and Uganda a public health emergency of international concern, following 131 deaths and more than 500 suspected cases. And Stats Canada says consumer inflation surged 2.8% last month compared to last year due to the war in Iran and spike in gas prices.
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1: In the NHL, the Montreal Canadiens are moving on to the conference finals after a 3-2 overtime win over the Buffalo Sabres last night. Montreal will now take on the Carolina Hurricanes, with Game 1 set for Thursday night. Meanwhile, the Vegas Golden Knights are gearing up to face the Colorado Avalanche in the conference finals tomorrow. In Major League Baseball, the Toronto Blue Jays are coming off a solid weekend after taking 2 of 3 games from the Detroit Tigers. The Jays hit the road tonight to open a 3-game series against the New York Yankees. The first game goes just after 5.
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1: There's a 30% chance of showers and risk of thunderstorm this afternoon with a high of 17. Tonight's partly cloudy with a chance of showers, risk of thunderstorm, and low of 4 with risk of frost. Tomorrow's high is 14 with a mix of sun and cloud and 60% chance of showers in the afternoon. And Thursday is sunny with highs of 19.
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4: High River Online weather.
5: High of 17 with a mix of sun and cloud, chance of showers, and risk of thunderstorm this afternoon. Tonight's partly cloudy with a chance of showers and risk of thunderstorm. There's a low of 4 with risk of frost. Tomorrow has a high of 14 with a 60% chance of showers in the afternoon. And Thursday is sunny with a high of 19. For the full 7-day forecast, go to highriveronline.com. I'm Julie Patton.
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8: There's a 30% chance of showers and risk of thunderstorm this afternoon with a high of 17. Tonight's partly cloudy with a chance of showers, risk of thunderstorm, and low of 4 with risk of frost. Tomorrow's high is 14 with a mix of sun and cloud and 60% chance of showers in the afternoon. And Thursday is sunny with highs of 19. For the full 7-day forecast, go to highriveronline.com. I'm Julie Patton.
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0: Heart Road Anthem. Hey, I'm Sharon Church, and it's now time for your Sorta Sports Report. So let's talk about the Stanley Cup playoffs. We're down to the final four teams. Tomorrow night, it's Vegas and Colorado in Game 1 of the Western Conference Final. And in the East, oh, you Habs fans must be pretty excited. Montreal beat Buffalo in overtime last night, so they'll face the Carolina Hurricanes beginning Thursday.
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1: 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With your local news, I'm Julie Patton. Alberta Health says there is a measles exposure in southeast Calgary. The exposure occurred at the Shaughnessy Super 8 Hotel between May 7th and 10th. Anyone who attended this location is advised to monitor for symptoms. A pedestrian was taken to the hospital after being struck in Okotoks Friday afternoon. RCMP responded to the incident just after 4:30 on May 15th. Police say the vehicle involved remained at the scene and the driver received an $852 ticket for reckless driving. The pedestrian was treated at the hospital for non-life-threatening injuries and have since been released. The town of Okotoks has issued a demolition permit for the century-old building located at 50 McRae Street following a request from the property owner. Built in 1906, the residence is on the town's places of interest list but is not designated a municipal historic resource. There will be no public hearing or council decision regarding demolition. The town says the property owner said the building no longer meets their needs. Rain, snow, and mud didn't stop the Little Birches Rodeo in High River this weekend. Young rodeo athletes took part in everything from barrel racing to bull riding during the two-day event at the High River Egg Grounds. Even after Saturday's parade cancellation, crowds still showed up to support the long-standing tradition that has been a part of High River since 1959. And street sweeping in Nanton starts this week, continuing until mid-June. The town says sweepers will operate Monday to Friday from 8 a.m. to 6 p.m. Keep an eye out for signage in your neighborhood and on social media for sweeping dates. To read more on these stories, go to highriveronline.com. In other news, police say a volunteer high school coach in Calgary has been charged with sexual assault following an investigation into allegations brought forward last week. The Public Health Agency of Canada says one of the Canadians isolating in BC who was on the cruise ship where there was a hantavirus outbreak has tested positive for the virus. And the Snowbirds demonstration squadron will be grounded after the 2026 flying season until a new aircraft arrives. The iconic Canadian squadron could return to the skies in the early 2030s.
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1: In NHL playoff action, the Montreal Canadiens are heading to the conference finals after a dramatic overtime win in Game 7 last night. The Canadiens defeated Buffalo 3-2, eliminating the Sabres from the playoffs. They will now face the Carolina Hurricanes on Thursday. Meanwhile, the Vegas Golden Knights and Colorado Avalanche open their conference final series tomorrow night. In the MLB, the Toronto Blue Jays are coming off a strong weekend series against the Detroit Tigers, taking 2 of 3 games. The Jays are looking to keep the momentum going as they fly to New York today for a 3-game set against the Yankees. First pitch flies just after 5.
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1: There's a 30% chance of showers and risk of thunderstorm this afternoon with a high of 17. Tonight's partly cloudy with a chance of showers, risk of thunderstorm, and low of 4 with risk of frost. Tomorrow's high is 14 with a mix of sun and cloud and 60% chance of showers in the afternoon. And Thursday is sunny with highs of 19.
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0: Tuesday afternoon, Bailey Zimmerman on the home stretch. I'm Candace Johnson. It is time to qualify someone to win with our brand new contest, Duck Duck Jeep, from your Alberta Jeep dealers.
1: Hello?
0: Hi, is Megan there?
1: Yeah, speaking.
0: Hey, Megan, it's Candace calling from the home stretch. How you doing?
1: I'm good. How are you?
0: Fantastic. You were listening to the radio this morning, and you texted in the word Jeep.
1: I did.
0: I've got good news for you. You are officially qualified to win that brand new 2026 Jeep Cherokee Hybrid from your Alberta Jeep dealers.
1: Oh my gosh, it's so exciting. Thank you.
0: You're so welcome. We're also going to throw in some tickets for Callaway Park, and gotta ask, do you know about the rubber ducky lore that goes along with owning a Jeep?
1: I have seen this around town, but always wondered, what is that?
0: Well, maybe you're about to find out, because if you win this Jeep, you're going to be a part of the rubber ducky lore.
2: Rubber ducky, I'm awfully fond of you.
0: Yes, Megan, you're going to be awfully fond of rubber duckies very soon.
1: Oh, that's hilarious. Thank you so much.
0: We're also throwing in a pair of Callaway Park tickets.
1: So fun. My kids will be so pumped.
0: Oh, that's awesome. And we'll be doing the draw for the Jeep at the end of the summer. Good luck.
1: Thanks, Candace.
0: Have a great day.
1: You too, bye now.
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18: High of 17 with a mix of sun and cloud, chance of showers, and risk of thunderstorm this afternoon. Tonight's partly cloudy with a chance of showers and risk of thunderstorm. There's a low of 4 with risk of frost. Tomorrow has a high of 14 with a 60% chance of showers in the afternoon. And Thursday is sunny with a high of 19. For the full 7-day forecast, go to highriveronline.com. I'm Julie Patton.
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0: Morgan Wallen, I'm the problem on the home stretch. How you doing? I'm Candace Johnson. There was a new poll that just came out, and it said, if you could freeze time, would you do anything illegal? Think about it for a second, would you? 86% of people said that yes, they would. The only thing I can think of right now that I might do if they froze time was put some of my garbage in other people's bins. Let me explain. I'm not going to do it, but let me explain. Yesterday was Holiday Monday, and it was my garbage pickup day, but I assumed, since it was Holiday Monday, that we wouldn't be having garbage pickup. I thought that would happen today, but no, it happened yesterday, and I had a full bin, and now I don't know what I'm going to do with this week's garbage. So yes, if I could freeze time and do something illegal, along with 86% of people who say they would, I would throw my garbage in someone else's bin.
1: You know that first sip in the morning? It's smooth, rich, and brewed just for you. It's just right. It's familiar, comforting, like the start of a day that belongs to you. It wakes you up. It sets the tone, because you don't settle for something stale or generic. You want something crafted for you, for your tastes, your life, and where you live. 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
8: There's a 30% chance of showers and risk of thunderstorm this afternoon with a high of 17. Tonight's partly cloudy with a chance of showers, risk of thunderstorm, and low of 4 with risk of frost. Tomorrow's high is 14 with a mix of sun and cloud and 60% chance of showers in the afternoon. And Thursday is sunny with highs of 19. For the full 7-day forecast, go to highriveronline.com. I'm Julie Patton.
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0: The Washboard Union, it's Gather Round on 99.7 Sun Country. I'm Candace Johnson. Did you see that Corp Lund was in town on the weekend? Yeah, he was performing in High River for the Water Not Cool campaign. 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
1: If you know a class deserving of a pizza lunch, enter them into Classroom of the Month on our website. With your local news, I'm Julie Patton. Health officials say there was a measles exposure at a Southeast Calgary hotel. Anyone who attended the Shaughnessy Super 8 Hotel between May 7th and 10th could have been exposed and is asked to monitor for symptoms. RCMP have ticketed a driver $852 following a collision involving a pedestrian in Okotoks. Police say the incident happened Friday afternoon. The driver of the vehicle remained on scene. It was determined that the driver was not impaired and the incident was not criminal in nature. RCMP say the pedestrian was treated for non-life-threatening injuries at the hospital and have since been released. A century-old Okotoks home is up for demolition. The town says a demolition permit was issued for 50 McRae Street following a request from the property owner. The residence is included in the town's places of interest list, but is not protected as a municipal historic resource. There will be no public hearing or council decision regarding the demolition. The town says it has made purchase offers on the property, which were declined. The weather may not have cooperated, but the Little Birches Rodeo still drew crowds in High River over the long weekend. The annual youth rodeo featured a full slate of classic events, including bronc riding, roping, and barrel racing. Spectators packed the grounds despite rain and muddy conditions, with food trucks and family activities also on site. And Nanton's street sweeping program starts this week. From now until mid-June, sweepers will be moving through neighborhoods Monday to Friday from 8 a.m. to 6 p.m. The first section will be around and along the highway, so watch for crews and reduced visibility while driving. These stories and more are available on the free High River online app. In other news, six people were injured this morning after a semi-truck knocked over a Calgary Transit bus in the city's southeast. The World Health Organization has declared the Ebola outbreak in Congo and Uganda a public health emergency of international concern, following 131 deaths and more than 500 suspected cases. And Stats Canada says consumer inflation surged 2.8% last month compared to last year due to the war in Iran and spike in gas prices.
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1: In the NHL, the Montreal Canadiens are moving on to the conference finals after a 3-2 overtime win over the Buffalo Sabres last night. Montreal will now take on the Carolina Hurricanes with Game 1 set for Thursday night. Meanwhile, the Vegas Golden Knights are gearing up to face the Colorado Avalanche in the conference finals tomorrow. In Major League Baseball, the Toronto Blue Jays are coming off a solid weekend after taking 2 of 3 games from the Detroit Tigers. The Jays hit the road tonight to open a 3-game series against the New York Yankees. The first game goes just after 5.
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1: There's a 30% chance of showers and risk of thunderstorm this afternoon with a high of 17. Tonight's partly cloudy with a chance of showers, risk of thunderstorm, and low of 4 with risk of frost. Tomorrow's high is 14 with a mix of sun and cloud and 60% chance of showers in the afternoon. And Thursday is sunny with highs of 19.
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going to leave a memory on the home stretch. I'm Candace Johnson. Stanley Cup playoffs continue. We are down to the conference finals. The Montreal Canadiens taking on the Hurricanes tomorrow at 6. Here's Mark Chestnut.

0: It's Ella Langley, Be Her on the home stretch. I'm Candace Johnson. Stanley Cup playoffs are underway. We are down to the final four. Four teams left, two of which will play for the Stanley Cup. Who are we cheering for, Alberta? The Montreal Canadiens, the Colorado Avalanche, the Vegas Golden Knights, or the Carolina Hurricanes? Truthfully, Colorado, the most like Alberta, so maybe the Colorado Avalanche. They've got that mountain culture. Or if you are a diehard Bring the Cup Back to Canada fan, then I guess you're cheering for the Habs, the Montreal Canadiens. I do know nobody wants the Vegas Golden Knights to win, so we'll just have to wait and see how this goes. Tomorrow, it is game one for all four teams in the Stanley Cup Finals. Go Avalanche or Habs or whoever you want to cheer for. Text me. Tell me who Alberta's cheering for in the Stanley Cup Finals.
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11: High River Online weather.
12: High of 17 with a mix of sun and cloud, chance of showers, and risk of thunderstorm this afternoon. Tonight's partly cloudy with a chance of showers and risk of thunderstorm. There's a low of 4 with risk of frost. Tomorrow has a high of 14 with a 60% chance of showers in the afternoon. And Thursday is sunny with a high of 19. For the full 7-day forecast, go to highriveronline.com. I'm Julie Patton.
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0: Jelly Roll might be calling Post Malone a liar. Posty had Jelly Roll replaced on some of his Nashville concert tour dates. Interesting. Jelly Roll and Post Malone supposed to be in Edmonton for the Big Ass Stadium Tour. That, of course, coming up July 24th and 25th in Edmonton. If you want to go, there's still a slew of tickets available. And, of course, two shows at Commonwealth Stadium. There really should be a ticket for everyone in Alberta if you want to go.
1: It's the season of sunscreen and ice cream, and we're diving right in. 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
5: There's a 30% chance of showers and risk of thunderstorm this afternoon with a high of 17. Tonight's partly cloudy with a chance of showers, risk of thunderstorm, and low of 4 with risk of frost. Tomorrow's high is 14 with a mix of sun and cloud and 60% chance of showers in the afternoon. And Thursday is sunny with highs of 19. For the full 7-day forecast, go to highriveronline.com. I'm Julie Patton.
1: She's more than a mom. 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

0: Paul Brandt, Alberta Bound, 99.7 Sun Country. I'm Candace Johnson. Little Britches Rodeo was on the weekend, and yeah, the weather made it a little bit iffy, but people still came out, and of course, the parade had to be canceled because of the snow. If you want more details and you want to see some pictures from the rodeo this weekend, just go to our website, highriveronline.com.
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1: 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With your local news, I'm Julie Patton. Alberta Health says there is a measles exposure in southeast Calgary. The exposure occurred at the Shaughnessy Super 8 Hotel between May 7th and 10th. Anyone who attended this location is advised to monitor for symptoms. A pedestrian was taken to the hospital after being struck in Okotoks Friday afternoon. RCMP responded to the incident just after 4:30 on May 15th. Police say the vehicle involved remained at the scene and the driver received an $852 ticket for reckless driving. The pedestrian was treated at the hospital for non-life-threatening injuries and have since been released. The town of Okotoks has issued a demolition permit for the century-old building located at 50 McRae Street following a request from the property owner. Built in 1906, the residence is on the town's places of interest list but is not designated a municipal historic resource. There will be no public hearing or council decision regarding demolition. The town says the property owner said the building no longer meets their needs. Rain, snow, and mud didn't stop the Little Birches Rodeo in High River this weekend. Young rodeo athletes took part in everything from barrel racing to bull riding during the two-day event at the High River Egg Grounds. Even after Saturday's parade cancellation, crowds still showed up to support the long-standing tradition that has been a part of High River since 1959. And street sweeping in Nanton starts this week, continuing until mid-June. The town says sweepers will operate Monday to Friday from 8 a.m. to 6 p.m. Keep an eye out for signage in your neighborhood and on social media for sweeping dates. To read more on these stories, go to highriveronline.com. In other news, police say a volunteer high school coach in Calgary has been charged with sexual assault following an investigation into allegations brought forward last week. The Public Health Agency of Canada says one of the Canadians isolating in BC who was on the cruise ship where there was a hantavirus outbreak has tested positive for the virus. And the Snowbirds demonstration squadron will be grounded after the 2026 flying season until a new aircraft arrives. The iconic Canadian squadron could return to the skies in the early 2030s.
0: High River Online Sports with Fox's Den at Highwood Golf. 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
1: In NHL playoff action, the Montreal Canadiens are heading to the conference finals after a dramatic overtime win in Game 7 last night. The Canadiens defeated Buffalo 3-2, eliminating the Sabres from the playoffs. They will now face the Carolina Hurricanes on Thursday. Meanwhile, the Vegas Golden Knights and Colorado Avalanche open their conference final series tomorrow night. In the MLB, the Toronto Blue Jays are coming off a strong weekend series against the Detroit Tigers, taking 2 of 3 games. The Jays are looking to keep the momentum going as they fly to New York today for a 3-game set against the Yankees. First pitch flies just after 5.
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1: There's a 30% chance of showers and risk of thunderstorm this afternoon with a high of 17. Tonight's partly cloudy with a chance of showers, risk of thunderstorm, and low of 4 with risk of frost. Tomorrow's high is 14 with a mix of sun and cloud and 60% chance of showers in the afternoon. And Thursday is sunny with highs of 19.
0: Dust off your boots. 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

0: Kate Brown, woman on the home stretch. It's time to call a qualifier for Duck Duck Jeep with your Alberta Jeep dealers.
1: Hello?
0: Hi, is Megan there?
1: Yeah, speaking.
0: Hey, Megan, it's Candace calling from the home stretch. How you doing?
1: I'm good. How are you?
0: Fantastic. You were listening to the radio this morning, and you texted in the word Jeep.
1: I did.
0: I've got good news for you. You are officially qualified to win that brand new 2026 Jeep Cherokee Hybrid from your Alberta Jeep dealers.
1: Oh my gosh, it's so exciting. Thank you.
0: You're so welcome. We're also going to throw in some tickets for Callaway Park. And I got to ask, do you know about the rubber ducky lore that goes along with owning a Jeep?
1: I have seen this around town. I've always wondered, what is that?
0: Well, maybe you're about to find out, because if you win this Jeep, you're going to be a part of the rubber ducky lore.
2: Rubber ducky, I'm awfully fond of you.
0: Yes, Megan, you're going to be awfully fond of rubber duckies very soon.
1: Oh, that's hilarious. Thank you so much.
0: We're also throwing in a pair of Callaway Park tickets.
1: So fun. My kids will be so pumped.
0: Oh, that's awesome. And we'll be doing the draw for the Jeep at the end of the summer. Good luck.
1: Thanks, Candace.
0: Have a great day.
1: You too, bye now.
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21: High River Online weather.
22: Partly cloudy tonight with a chance of showers and risk of thunderstorm. Risk of frost overnight with a low of 4. 60% chance of showers tomorrow and risk of thunderstorm in the afternoon with a high of 14. Thursday sunny with a high of 19. For the full 7-day forecast, go to okotoksonline.com. I'm Julie Patton.
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Dallas Smith, CRZY, on the home stretch. He's going to be at Spruce Meadows this year. They're putting on a lot of great shows. Dallas Smith, Spruce Meadows, Friday, June 12th. Here's music from Morgan Griffiths now. It's Just Me and Me on the home stretch.

0: It's Morgan Wallen and Earnest Cowgirls on the home stretch. I'm Candace Johnson. Are you having a food divorce? Have you heard of this new term? Fed up moms are asking for a food divorce, which basically means they are sick of planning all of the meals and being the default cook every night. So the idea of a food divorce is funny. The feelings behind it, not so much. I have honestly been going through this lately. I had a bit of a separation with food for a while. I just got really sick of planning the week's menu, planning the grocery list, going out and doing the shopping. And on top of that, doing all the cooking. That is a lot for one person to handle. And in most households, it is one person, maybe not the mom, maybe it's the dad. But a food divorce, have you ever considered this? I've definitely been on a food separation. Then I looked at my skip the dishes bill and I thought, ooh, me and food need to get back together again.
1: There's something about the start of the day. That quiet moment, just before the world comes alive. It's familiar, yet new, full of potential. Some mornings, it's bold and invigorating. Other times, it's smooth, subtle, and just what you needed. Because what you start your day with matters. It sets the tone. It connects you. It grounds you. 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
23: It's partly cloudy with a 40% chance of showers and risk of thunderstorm this evening. There's a low of 4 and risk of frost overnight. Tomorrow we'll see a mix of sun and cloud with a 60% chance of showers and risk of thunderstorm in the afternoon. There is a high of 14. And Thursday is sunny with highs of 19. For the full 7-day forecast, go to highriveronline.com. I'm Julie Patton.
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1: If you know a class deserving of a pizza lunch, enter them into Classroom of the Month on our website. With your local news, I'm Julie Patton. Health officials say there was a measles exposure at a Southeast Calgary hotel. Anyone who attended the Shaughnessy Super 8 Hotel between May 7th and 10th could have been exposed and is asked to monitor for symptoms. RCMP have ticketed a driver $852 following a collision involving a pedestrian in Okotoks. Police say the incident happened Friday afternoon. The driver of the vehicle remained on scene. It was determined that the driver was not impaired and the incident was not criminal in nature. RCMP say the pedestrian was treated for non-life-threatening injuries at the hospital and have since been released. A century-old Okotoks home is up for demolition. The town says a demolition permit was issued for 50 McRae Street following a request from the property owner. The residence is included in the town's places of interest list, but is not protected as a municipal historic resource. There will be no public hearing or council decision regarding the demolition. The town says it has made purchase offers on the property, which were declined. The weather may not have cooperated, but the Little Birches Rodeo still drew crowds in High River over the long weekend. The annual youth rodeo featured a full slate of classic events, including bronc riding, roping, and barrel racing. Spectators packed the grounds despite rain and muddy conditions, with food trucks and family activities also on site. And Nanton's street sweeping program starts this week. From now until mid-June, sweepers will be moving through neighborhoods Monday to Friday from 8 a.m. to 6 p.m. The first section will be around and along the highway, so watch for crews and reduced visibility while driving. These stories and more are available on the free High River online app. In other news, six people were injured this morning after a semi-truck knocked over a Calgary Transit bus in the city's southeast. The World Health Organization has declared the Ebola outbreak in Congo and Uganda a public health emergency of international concern, following 131 deaths and more than 500 suspected cases. And Stats Canada says consumer inflation surged 2.8% last month compared to last year due to the war in Iran and spike in gas prices.
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1: In the NHL, the Montreal Canadiens are moving on to the conference finals after a 3-2 overtime win over the Buffalo Sabres last night. Montreal will now take on the Carolina Hurricanes with Game 1 set for Thursday night. Meanwhile, the Vegas Golden Knights are gearing up to face the Colorado Avalanche in the conference finals tomorrow. In Major League Baseball, the Toronto Blue Jays are coming off a solid weekend after taking 2 of 3 games from the Detroit Tigers. The Jays hit the road tonight to open a 3-game series against the New York Yankees. The first game goes just after 5.
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1: It's partly cloudy with a 40% chance of showers and risk of thunderstorm this evening. There's a low of 4 and risk of frost overnight. Tomorrow we'll see a mix of sun and cloud with a 60% chance of showers and risk of thunderstorm in the afternoon. There's a high of 14. And Thursday is sunny with highs of 19.
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0: Tomlin loved surprise set list changes, but unfortunately, he did not perform any old One Direction songs. And Michael won the box office again on the long weekend. Devil Wears Prada 2 came in second, Obsession was third, and the new movie this weekend, Mortal Kombat, opened in fourth. I'm Candace, and that's what's happening in entertainment.
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13: High River Online weather.
14: Partly cloudy tonight with a chance of showers and risk of thunderstorm. Risk of frost overnight with a low of 4. 60% chance of showers tomorrow and risk of thunderstorm in the afternoon with a high of 14. Thursday sunny with a high of 19. For the full 7-day forecast, go to okotoksonline.com. 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
15: Got a girl from the south side, got braids in her hair. First time seen her walk by, and I about fell off my chair.

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Brody. I go to jail on the home stretch. I'm Candace Johnson. Get all the details about Duck Duck Jeep on our website. A chance for you to win a Jeep from our Alberta Jeep dealers. All the details are online, and you've got another cue to text tomorrow morning. Here's Tyler Joe Miller.

0: Kiss on Too Late. It's Jordan Davis on the home stretch. How you doing? I'm Candace Johnson. There was a new poll that just came out and it said, if you could freeze time, would you do anything illegal? Think about it for a second, would you? 86% of people said that yes, they would. The only thing I can think of right now that I might do if they froze time was put some of my garbage in other people's bins. Let me explain. I'm not going to do it, but let me explain. Yesterday was Holiday Monday and it was my garbage pickup day, but I assumed since it was Holiday Monday that we wouldn't be having garbage pickup. I thought that would happen today, but no, it happened yesterday and I had a full bin and now I don't know what I'm going to do with this week's garbage. So yes, if I could freeze time and do something illegal, along with 86% of people who say they would, I would throw my garbage in someone else's bin.
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14: It's partly cloudy with a 40% chance of showers and risk of thunderstorm this evening. There's a low of 4 and risk of frost overnight. Tomorrow we'll see a mix of sun and cloud with a 60% chance of showers and risk of thunderstorm in the afternoon. There's a high of 14. And Thursday is sunny with highs of 19. For the full 7-day forecast, go to highriveronline.com. I'm Julie Patton.
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0: Get to Heaven on 99.7 Sun Country. I'm Candace Johnson. This morning we announced Duck Duck Jeep. 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
1: 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With your local news, I'm Julie Patton. Alberta Health says there is a measles exposure in southeast Calgary. The exposure occurred at the Shaughnessy Super 8 Hotel between May 7th and 10th. Anyone who attended this location is advised to monitor for symptoms. A pedestrian was taken to the hospital after being struck in Okotoks Friday afternoon. RCMP responded to the incident just after 4:30 on May 15th. Police say the vehicle involved remained at the scene and the driver received an $852 ticket for reckless driving. The pedestrian was treated at the hospital for non-life-threatening injuries and have since been released. The town of Okotoks has issued a demolition permit for the century-old building located at 50 McRae Street following a request from the property owner. Built in 1906, the residence is on the town's places of interest list but is not designated a municipal historic resource. There will be no public hearing or council decision regarding demolition. The town says the property owner said the building no longer meets their needs. Rain, snow, and mud didn't stop the Little Birches Rodeo in High River this weekend. Young rodeo athletes took part in everything from barrel racing to bull riding during the two-day event at the High River Egg Grounds. Even after Saturday's parade cancellation, crowds still showed up to support the long-standing tradition that has been a part of High River since 1959. And street sweeping in Nanton starts this week, continuing until mid-June. The town says sweepers will operate Monday to Friday from 8 a.m. to 6 p.m. Keep an eye out for signage in your neighborhood and on social media for sweeping dates. To read more on these stories, go to highriveronline.com. In other news, police say a volunteer high school coach in Calgary has been charged with sexual assault following an investigation into allegations brought forward last week. The Public Health Agency of Canada says one of the Canadians isolating in BC who was on the cruise ship where there was a hantavirus outbreak has tested positive for the virus. And the Snowbirds demonstration squadron will be grounded after the 2026 flying season until a new aircraft arrives. The iconic Canadian squadron could return to the skies in the early 2030s.
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1: In NHL playoff action, the Montreal Canadiens are heading to the conference finals after a dramatic overtime win in Game 7 last night. The Canadiens defeated Buffalo 3-2, eliminating the Sabres from the playoffs. They will now face the Carolina Hurricanes on Thursday. Meanwhile, the Vegas Golden Knights and Colorado Avalanche open their conference final series tomorrow night. In the MLB, the Toronto Blue Jays are coming off a strong weekend series against the Detroit Tigers, taking 2 of 3 games. The Jays are looking to keep the momentum going as they fly to New York today for a 3-game set against the Yankees. First pitch flies just after 5.
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1: 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There's a low of 4 and risk of